0: panel.
1: Okay.
0: Bro, me talk to water.
1: Okay.
0: As I'm making, now if you send come in for the phone, be proud can ever.
1: Okay.
0: Now so, I'm on for I busy work.
1: Yes.
0: Because Ochina.
1: Okay.
0: Bro, me pesa wa unu me no kasi.
1: Okay.
0: Ebeti me okra join say ayibi.
1: Open your mouth.
0: Na abana ma. Okay. Interview me will help you.
1: Okay.
0: Tiniye.
1: Me tio.
0: Me see Ochina panel.
1: Okay.
0: Sa ambo. I'm paying to her. Na bro. Aba ye di echirachi o.
1: Okay.
0: And before you show.
1: Okay.
0: Ya check it.
1: Aba ni how many numbers?
0: Bra, are you two numbers?
1: Two sure.
0: But ye yeah, more three.
1: Okay.
0: Not na ko pay me.
1: There be.
0: Are you two?
1: Okay.
0: Because you wa aba aba no.
1: Okay.
0: Ya hwe na aba no tabai.
1: Mm.
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0: 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Bibio no besi kwan.
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1: Okay.
0: Uba frame.
1: Okay.
0: Na woni beje.
1: Okay.
0: Uba frame.
1: Okay.
0: Na uba sire.
1: Opa ni producer Instagram says studio line nko fo.
0: Of course.
1: Pa. Me pa cho so onso person oba so na no panyini etwetwe nkomo na obuse na sem ba ko mienu a. 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
2: opanyin
1: me pa cho me pa cho chu free kasa free ni ankasa chu free kasa free no okay, but what friend watch you want free video? So, and you didn't know what free?
2: Local family, Moncoman, I am a
0: Oh, me pacha, what's he say? 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I have 20 Ghana seat. Ni o senu daja abana 20 Ghana. Registration ni 500. So what does he
1: say? Me pacho chini o pa is o be send 20 Ghana in Nigeria but udi we are no register. Anya sanity.
0: Sa pepe.
1: Okay. 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Hello, good evening.
2: Hello, good evening. Local family.
0: Aja.
2: Na bo me say.
0: Nyami adam olumai. Na ba ko there.
2: We the mon common I am
0: it. Okay. Okay. 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Would you are? Ubechemu miensa. 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Now, the Bakwa bread, little family for a while. 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
1: Okay. Me patch on Kumaka animal dinner, I'll be so free up and you read a fatty paper. Ubechima fra 0555717510. 0555717510. 0555717510. 0555717510.
0: Let me cast them back.
1: Okay,
0: so this canal.
1: Okay,
0: Beba.
1: Okay,
0: I am Samuel Entry.
1: Samuel Entry. It's me patrol Sabri, send you penant mass and they're watching. Oh, I'm a
0: potato, but Masiani.
1: Okay,
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2: Eja pa cho me pa ba ni bipa na
3: okay. Okay.
2: Ka ni be phone ti nyam bot na me send dia mamu.
3: Okay, ba she phone say. Ya phone say.
2: Ba she phone ajewa.
3: Ajewa. 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Loto family fo. So what as here? Aha, ya kas loto family a. Wo sie busua pa pa pa. So what as here? Busua chinchirinchi. So what is
2: aha.
3: About us, we try to see. Send us what you know. We are sending. We are sending. What you know? We try to see. Now, what do we are? What do we are? If you are register. Register. No, me catch you. 500 Ghana cedis. So what is here? Aha. Thank you.
2: Me da
3: wasi.
2: Dabei. Oh,
3: oh, oh, oh, oh, oh, oh, oh, oh, oh, oh, oh, oh, oh, oh, oh, very good.
1: Okay.
3: Very good.
1: Okay.
3: You better tell what
1: okay.
3: If you don't want to work with your papa, what?
1: Okay. Producer, me patch M4 be a man who manos a breco. Opening 1 December, I could pay the mouse 30 seconds.
3: Okay.
1: Nanke, I'm from Rapper Bibs and said, Tamil Echo.
3: Opening a seven, I was say. Opening your DJ, Bremai Lutu family.
1: Okay.
3: Yeah, the other say, you register for no more Yajuma.
1: Okay.
3: So what I say,
1: okay.
3: It's watching a banner.
1: Okay.
3: Obey send 20 Ghana cedis.
1: Okay.
3: When you send you,
1: okay.
3: Abanebabo.
1: Okay.
3: Udi we are.
1: No register.
3: No register.
1: And yes, or no financial camera register.
3: Debbie.
1: Nemo.
3: Abana Dema. Udi we are.
1: Udi we are.
3: Udi we are. Udi we are. Asa no register.
1: It's watching Obi and Tiasa.
3: 20 Ghana cedis.
1: And tell you, I want phones or one.
3: On send it to 10
1: and in the phones or watching.
3: Watching.
1: On send.
3: Mobile money, Dinia say. It didn't Samuel. Enchi
1: me pa cho fa o number ne etuja na
3: 0555 71 75 75 and a 10 and a 10 0555 0555 71 75 75 1 0 0555 55 71 75 75 1 0 1 0
1: Bremai Lotto family ne no on adwetwe nkobono we di adepa abaya bobo ano wo se Brab, Baji Abakucha, Udi Ria, were registered. Aban AM, you know, too sure. Yan Nadia, who Jimu, was one son, Uberhuni, Edru. But what is our friend Penny for him? Now, so a duomachi, said the bear was one yaba papa, a warning check, a cham. Number in the but what is our friend? Now, so cocker du Mercuno, a sense of Omoba, say, one eba, no one ababa, what nipa biala, that's a nibia, do a pelot eddy, the Uhia Sika. Number in 0555 71 75 10 0555 71 75 10 It didn't Samuel Entry. Samuel Entry 0555 71 75 10 Edian Bremai Lotto family. Was it your 20 Ghana city pep? Neji watching a 2 soda be. Now, what do we are? What baby can a bush? Kun home. 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I had a midmade in Benue. Frempenny for name. Now, so Edian Omoa. Macratini, we are.

0: 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debi. Was it the free one cast open the send it? No one cast and far by the answer man the kutra. And ne, I tell you for one, Obio or GVVT for to tell the ba at the lutu. And ne cast a fidei, Obian cast oh say ye, Vivian, yenye wudeni, we ye buey. 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Was so watching a Friday bunizer, watching a Friday bunizer, watching a Friday bunizer, a chief munted you, watching a Friday bunizer. Was a macasafidi, Obia said Lutu, Obia said Lutu, Obia said Lutu, was as a on charge it in Ibira. 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
1: 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Not a mad and I'm so yet a mean chubby.
2: Obusuva Cassabi or Cassa free whoop him into Surabia and Abanimo.
1: Ever more? Just a bench up one to soak a can into you. Debbie. 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
2: A bo.
1: 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May catch him. 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
1: 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I'll
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1: Papa, miss if you whoop him. 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
1: Papa, miss him, mean chabo, da. 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
2: 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Me patcho a deep pay a neighbor.
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4: Media might be some Mokasa Fidelis, but I mean, yet, come a dear about me, dear, but dear about more.
1: Oh,
4: intimidate me, my dear, some in the dim now, a dear about my media of friend, and she said, was say, you threw Pimbia Faber one a jab and
1: oh,
2: does that understand a man?
4: Mr. 15 city per man.
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2: 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Okay. Yam kwa man to offer food as you know, and also to hello, good evening.
6: Good evening.
2: I mean, about Vivian and Nature Chunkumo, what wow, and our dear Wama says you from.
6: Oh, Mammy Vivian Yamishra.
1: Oh, Medas.
6: Oh, Papa.
1: Medas. Amen, amen, amen.
6: Oh, Ukasaina means you.
1: Medas.
6: Wame pie. Miss Adada for Dada.
1: Oh.
6: Mother, I'm
1: here. Now, dear, my dear, my dear, my dear, my dear, my dear, my dear, my dear, my dear, my dear, my dear, my dear, my dear, my dear, my dear, my dear, my dear, my dear, my dear, my dear, my dear, my dear, my dear, my dear, my
6: dear,
1: my dear, my dear, my dear, my dear, my dear, my dear, my dear, my
6: dear,
1: my dear, my dear, my dear, my dear, my dear, my dear, my dear, my dear, my dear, my
2: dear, my dear, my dear, my dear, my dear, my dear, my dear, okay, Yakwa man so bi suja se nne tchonko mo. 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
2: 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Okay, so we have friend one far by now. Vivian number is 0533 843 7 4 1 0533 843 7 4 1 0533 843 7 4 1. 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Eno number be se nu teku ana wo sempoa e wo so. 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Hello, good evening.
7: Good evening, papa.
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7: 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Ni sere wa ha beti ma send the 10 na ka bi the 10.
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2: Okay. What does it pay? I'm calling you. I'm from Nusu. Just want to talk to you. I'm busy. 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Good evening.
8: Good evening.
2: I'm in about Vivian. 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I'm on call for us. 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
8: Oh, Papa. 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
2: 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4 1 0 5 3 3 8 4 3 7 4 1 0 5 3 3 8 4 3 7 4 1 0 5 3 3 8 4 3 7 4 1 0 5 3 3 8 4 3 7 4 1 0 5 3 3 8 4 3 7 4 1 0 5 3 3 8 4 3 7 4 1 0 5 3 3 8 4 3 7 4 1 0 5 3 3 8 4 3 7 4 1 0 5 3 3 8 4 3 7 4 1 0 5 3 3 8 4 3 7 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